0: Hoogal. Hoogal. I was just checking the pronunciation there. That's called Moving to the Sun on Today FM. It's 8:39.
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may care, and I am just a devil with love to spare. So Beaver,